I'm not going to be able to do that.

I touched and kept your spirit that came so promptly on the word she gave thee. Thy words have moved my heart to its first purpose, my guide, my lord, my master. Now lead on. One will shall serve the two of us in this. Back, I entered on that path.

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1: 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Just another freak in the freak kingdom. We'd gone in search of the American dream. It had been a lame fuck around. A waste of time, a waste of time, a waste of time.
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Yes,

0: on radio that's weirder than you, but not by much. This is KFJC. I'm Penny Lane. Welcome to the 6 a.m. hour. We just heard the Dutch band Clan of Zymox with Obsession, and we started the show off with Nick Cave and the Bad Seeds and Do You Love Me?
1: In my yearn for some cerebral vortex, there were many manly things. A lingering hospitality across the floor from the hospital, though not at all the ballroom door that would open a la manifesto. Nevermore, nevermore, quoth the hypothalamus. Translucent emotions fade and radiate. Sip the waters that fill the coffers of the soul. Mathematize the sleep of covered eyes. Octopus, cactus, abacus.
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0: And I'd like to thank Jabba the Slut and Law for the rebroadcast. And before that, we heard Preston Peace. Up next is a collection called 4x4 Compilation. And the song is Red Desert Rampage. And that is from Humanga Donga. Here on your Wave of the West, KFJC.

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you, but I love the lower. Or I love any physical being.

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This part's called a thumper. It makes a thumping sound when this steam boils through this liquid down.